0: 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Memory Advanced Serum. 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Memory Advanced Serum.
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17: In spite of headwinds that we have faced, we have stayed the course. Our poverty rate has significantly dropped to 15.5%, down from 18% in 2021.
16: For the fifth time in his first 3 years, Philippine President Ferdinand Marcos Jr. would once again face the nation to report on what he has done for the nation. Amid the political turmoil and the flood control fund scandal, what will the President report on?
8: Sa mga nakikipagsabwatan upang kunin ang pondo ng bayan at nakawin ang kinabukasan ng ating mga mamamayan. Mahiyang naman kayo.
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They were shining there for you and me, for liberty, Fernando. Though I never thought that we could lose, there's no regret. If I had to do the same again, I would, my friend, Fernando. Ano pa ba dito? Sandali lang ha. Ah, basta doon yun, napamatian talang abi. 8.28 ang ating oras. Let's have this song coming from ABBA. Dito lamang sa Kampiyon na Estasyon. Ako po si Papa A. At ito ang K5 News FM.

day's work. We pray and thank you for this very wonderful day. Thank you for having given us the patience and industry to work well, and for having directed our thoughts, words, and actions. Forgive us, Lord, for our misgiving, as we forgive those who wronged us. Continue to give us wisdom to do good for others and for ourselves. Lord, please continue to bless us, also our families tonight, and bring us together again tomorrow as we start another day. All these things, Lord, we humbly pray in the name of your Son, Jesus Christ. Amen. 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